there only to hide my guilt and shame. I forgive you, now I ask the same of you. While we were apart, I was human too.

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So come on, hold me tight.

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Yes, and how many times can a man turn his head and pretend that he just doesn't

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Now, the only word you have to know to understand this little song is the Yiddish word Miskeit. 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

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He sat beside this little girl, and when he asked her her name, she replied, Ampel. He ran to the Zeder, that's grandfather, and said in that screechy voice of his, you told me I was the homeliest. Well, Gramps, you're wrong. Toil is.

Wait, wait, this story has a moral. All my stories have morals. Moral, moral, yes indeed the story has a moral, moral, though you're